Cheap Trick, If You Want My Love, from way back in 1982, and from the same era. This next single was really great. The opening keyboards, of course, or the piano, actually, played by Lawrence Gowan in his band called Gowan. The name of the tune is A Criminal Mind, from the album Strange Animal. Easy for you to say.

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From Madonna to Beyonce, old school dance party starts at 9, Fridays of every long weekend. Shoreline Classics.

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You're rocking in the free world with Neil Young right here on Shoreline Classic with me, Rockin' Rig D. And now for a tour down Thunder Road with the boss, Bruce Springsteen.

From a great hair band from 1983, there's Motley Crue and Too Young to Fall in Love. And if anybody says to you, you're too young to fall in love, well, I say, rock you.

0: shoreline classics weather. Orange heat warning in effect for the area for long duration heat event to continue. Mainly cloudy this evening, 40% chance of showers and risk of a thunderstorm at low of 19. Cloudy tomorrow morning, 30% chance of showers, risk of a thunderstorm early, high of 27, feeling 35 with Humidex, UV index high. Partly cloudy tomorrow evening, 30% chance of showers early, low of 19. Cloudy Sunday, 30% chance of showers, high of 26. For your long-range weather forecast, visit shorelineclassicsfm.com.
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Now, with this next track, Kevin Cronin wrote Roll With The Changes during a cross-country drive from Chicago to Los Angeles after rejoining REO Speedwagon. Now, he jotted down the lyrics on a brown paper bag, and he did it at a New Mexico truck stop. Now, Cronin's move from the Midwest to Los Angeles inspired the song, and he opted to drive instead of fly, just so that he could feel the earth under his tires and fully experience the transition. Indeed.

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I gotta tell you, I really love that song. I don't know why. I've seen it in a lot of different things, like commercials and movies and all the kinds of things. And Iggy got some good mileage out of that particular track, I'll tell you what. And the next one that's coming up, this is the Cadillac 3. We got REM coming up, and we'd like to party like you. Enjoy.

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But way back in 1988, that is Crash by the Primitives. And this next one, back in the same era, 1982, Paul Hyde in the Piolas. And this is Eyes of a Stranger. It's just a really great jam. Crank it up and enjoy.

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This is Vinyl Vibe with me, Rockin' Rig D, and Shoreline Classics. And I was watching a couple of videos the other day, and happened to catch one that was from the Conan O'Brien show, and he said how much he really enjoyed this particular band and their rendition of their own song on that particular show. It was really good. And it's good here, too. It's from 1993. This is Radiohead and Creep.

Superstitious Feeling was Harlequin on Vinyl Vibe. That was released back in 1982, over 40 years ago. My gosh. And here's the next tune. Well, it was released almost 50 years ago. It's 1978. It's Warren Zevon and Werewolves of London. Crank it up. This is a really good jam.

0: Shoreline Classics weather. Orange heat warning in effect for the area for long duration heat event to continue. Mainly cloudy this evening, 40% chance of showers and risk of a thunderstorm at low of 19. Cloudy tomorrow morning, 30% chance of showers, risk of a thunderstorm early, high of 27, feeling 35 with Humidex, UV index high. Partly cloudy tomorrow evening, 30% chance of showers early, low of 19. Cloudy Sunday, 30% chance of showers, high of 26. For your long-range weather forecast, visit shorelineclassicsfm.com.
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Somewhere Out There with Our Lady Peace, released back in 2002. And now from 1968, one of the original power trios, Jack Bruce, Ginger Breaker, and Eric Clapton. This is White Room, the band Cream.

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One of my favorite Southern rock bands, the South of the United States, that is. There Goes 38 Special and Teacher Teacher. That was released way back in 1984. Featured on, I can't remember the name of the film. I will after this break. But anyway, this is Fly at Night with Chilliwack from 1976. Enjoy.

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There goes Rush and Subdivision, released way back in 1982. And released in 1978 was an album called Double Vision by a band called Foreigner. There's a track from that particular album that's coming up next. And I remember hearing it for the first time. Buddy had just bought the album. Said, come on over, you got to hear this album, it's incredible. He was right. And what made it incredible at that particular moment was the brand new JBL speakers that my buddy had bought. And you could feel that album right through your chest. And like I say, crank it up.

0: Shoreline Classics weather. Orange heat warning in effect for the area for long duration heat event to continue. Mainly cloudy this evening, 40% chance of showers and risk of a thunderstorm at low of 19. Cloudy tomorrow morning, 30% chance of showers, risk of a thunderstorm early, high of 27, feeling 35 with Humidex, UV index high. Partly cloudy tomorrow evening, 30% chance of showers early, low of 19. Cloudy Sunday, 30% chance of showers, high of 26. For your long-range weather forecast, visit ShorelineClassicsFM.com.
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3: 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And maybe a few you danced to when no one was watching.
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I want to take this opportunity to thank you for inviting me into your eardrums this evening. It's always a great pleasure. Coming back tomorrow, good Lord willing, and we're going to do it all again, starting at 7 p.m. here on Shoreline Classics. The name of this particular show is Vinyl Vibe. My name is Rockin' Rick D, and we're just going to reel in the years with Steely Dan, probably one of the most famous riffs in all of rock, aside from Smoke on the Water.

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1: Shoreline Classics weather. Orange heat warning in effect for the area for long duration heat event to continue. Mainly cloudy this evening, 40% chance of showers and risk of a thunderstorm at low of 19. Cloudy tomorrow morning, 30% chance of showers, risk of a thunderstorm early, high of 27, feeling 35 with Humidex, UV index high. Partly cloudy tomorrow evening, 30% chance of showers early, low of 19. Cloudy Sunday, 30% chance of showers, high of 26. For your long-range weather forecast, visit ShorelineClassicsFM.com.
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0: Shoreline Classics weather. Orange heat warning in effect for the area for long duration heat event to continue. Mainly cloudy this evening, 40% chance of showers and risk of a thunderstorm at low of 19. Cloudy tomorrow morning, 30% chance of showers, risk of a thunderstorm early, high of 27, feeling 35 with Humidex, UV index high. Partly cloudy tomorrow evening, 30% chance of showers early, low of 19. Cloudy Sunday, 30% chance of showers, high of 26. For your long-range weather forecast, visit ShorelineClassicsFM.com.
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0: Shoreline Classics weather. Orange heat warning in effect for the area for long duration heat event to continue. Cloudy this morning, 30% chance of showers, risk of a thunderstorm early, high of 27, feeling 35, UV index high. Partly cloudy this evening, 30% chance of showers early, low of 19. Cloudy tomorrow morning, 30% chance of showers, high of 26. Cloudy periods tomorrow evening, low of 16. Mix of sun and cloud Monday, high of 25. For your long-range weather forecast, visit ShorelineClassicsFM.com.
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0: Shoreline Classics weather. Orange heat warning in effect for the area for long duration heat event to continue. Cloudy this morning, 30% chance of showers, risk of a thunderstorm early, high of 27, feeling 35, UV index high. Partly cloudy this evening, 30% chance of showers early, low of 19. Cloudy tomorrow morning, 30% chance of showers, high of 26. Cloudy periods tomorrow evening, low of 16. Mix of sun and cloud Monday, high of 25. For your long-range weather forecast, visit shorelineclassicsfm.com.
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0: Shoreline Classics weather. Orange heat warning in effect for the area for long duration heat event to continue. Cloudy this morning, 30% chance of showers, risk of a thunderstorm early, high of 27, feeling 35, UV index high. Partly cloudy this evening, 30% chance of showers early, low of 19. Cloudy tomorrow morning, 30% chance of showers, high of 26. Cloudy periods tomorrow evening, low of 16. Mix of sun and cloud Monday, high of 25. For your long-range weather forecast, visit ShorelineClassicsFM.com.
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1: Feeling ancient yet? 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Your Bowtie Buddy's got the throwbacks to make you feel timeless. 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

0: Shoreline Classics weather. Orange heat warning in effect for the area for long duration heat event to continue. Cloudy this morning, 30% chance of showers, risk of a thunderstorm early, high of 27, feeling 35, UV index high. Partly cloudy this evening, 30% chance of showers early, low of 19. Cloudy tomorrow morning, 30% chance of showers, high of 26. Cloudy periods tomorrow evening, low of 16. Mix of sun and cloud Monday, high of 25. For your long-range weather forecast, visit shorelineclassicsfm.com.
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0: Shoreline Classics weather. Orange heat warning in effect for the area for long duration heat event to continue. Cloudy this morning, 30% chance of showers, risk of a thunderstorm early, high of 27, feeling 35, UV index high. Partly cloudy this evening, 30% chance of showers early, low of 19. Cloudy tomorrow morning, 30% chance of showers, high of 26. Cloudy periods tomorrow evening, low of 16. Mix of sun and cloud Monday, high of 25. For your long-range weather forecast, visit shorelineclassicsfm.com.
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3: Shoreline Classics weather. Orange heat warning in effect for the area for long duration heat event to continue. Cloudy this morning, 30% chance of showers, risk of a thunderstorm early, high of 27, feeling 35, UV index high. Partly cloudy this evening, 30% chance of showers early, low of 19. Cloudy tomorrow morning, 30% chance of showers, high of 26. Cloudy periods tomorrow evening, low of 16. Mix of sun and cloud Monday, high of 25. For your long-range weather forecast, visit ShorelineClassicsFM.com.
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0: Rogue construction season is back. Orange cones, one lane traffic, and that guy holding the slow sign with way too much power.
2: Hey, Burge, good news. While traffic stopped, I can finally show everyone my summer dance routine.
0: Roland, no. Put the pylons down and put your shirt back on.
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0: It's Shoreline Classics on a Saturday morning. I'm Phil Main. Thanks so much for being there. July the 4th today, and holy heat wave, Batman. Hope you're finding a way to stay cool and hydrated. Things should cool off a little bit, and I do mean just a little bit, over the next few days. But when I say that, we're still talking mid to high 20s, so, you know, kind of like a regular summer heat wave. Boy, it's been warm. July, handily, is ice cream month. And we need a little bit of that right now, don't we? That reminds me of that old saying, ice cream, you scream, so let's stop watching the news and get some ice cream. Remember that one? New survey in keeping with ice cream week this week. During the summer, the average person, they say, eats 11 scoops of ice cream a week. Does that seem like a lot to you? Seemed high to me. Maybe low for some. Cookies and cream, favorite flavor for Gen Z, millennials, and Gen X. They all like cookies and cream. Really? Nah. Baby boomers, apparently, still prefer classic chocolate. I'm kind of a butter pecan guy. My wife calls that old man ice cream, but I can't even find it around here, so there you go. 95% of people surveyed admit to eating at least one scoop per week of ice cream. We can't get anybody on this planet to agree on anything, but maybe, just maybe, ice cream is the great unifier we've been looking for, right? It's What's Happening Day on the show. I'll be checking in with some of our favorite nonprofit, public, and or cultural institutions. You know, places that make life a little extra good in our community. And those include this morning a chat with Randy Carroll about the Godrich Legion and Community Center, our new Community Center. Sinead Cox will be here with details on something happening today and through the month at Huron County Museum, but a very special day for them today. Danielle Bettridge will chat with me about some exciting things happening at the Huron County Library for the summer. And my friend Carol Off will be dropping by, and we'll have a chat about what's going on at the Liberty Theater.
1: Make sure to keep an eye out for the Miller Insurance Community Cruiser at an event near you. We can't wait to see you.
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0: Shoreline Classics and a Saturday morning with Phil Main. It's What's Happening Saturday. That's the day each month where we try to check in on some of our local nonprofit institutions, places that make life just a little better for all of us. And we want to go right now to the Godrich Legion. Randy Carroll is in the room, ladies and gentlemen, and here to shed light on Legion Community Center, too, if you want.
1: Yeah, sure.
0: You got your fingers in a lot of things in this town, mostly legally.
1: And Yeah, mostly legally.
0: So
1: I'm matured.
0: Yeah. So do you want to talk about the Legion first?
1: Sure. Okay. Sure. Yeah, the Legion's, the month of July is going to be really, really busy for us. July 17th marks the 100th anniversary of the Legion as a whole. So back in Winnipeg on the 17th of July, 1926, the Legion was officially formed. And a few things happened since it got its official charter, went through a transition, and in the 40s really became involved in working with vets and helping veterans. And then somewhere along the way in the early 50s, the name changed and it officially became the Royal Canadian Legion.
0: Right.
1: But yeah, it's kind of exciting that we've got the 100th anniversary of the Legion as a whole coming up this year. An interesting bit of a side bit to that is our branch becomes 100 years old next year.
0: Wow, yeah. We have a new podcast that dropped with the Bicentennial Committee.
1: Yeah.
0: Somebody had mentioned that the Legion was going to be 100 years old the year we turned 200 years old as a town, which that's awesome.
1: Yeah, right? It is. I've been doing a little bit of history just working with David Yates, best person to work with who need a history lesson.
0: Isn't he wonderful? Yeah, I love the guy. Yeah.
1: And David actually gave me the history in regards to how the Legion actually became a prominent part of the town.
0: Right.
1: So we'll share that for another day.
0: Okay.
1: But really interesting in regards to how we acquired the building and how the building actually transformed from what it was to what it is today.
0: Mm-hmm.
1: So, yeah, we've got a few celebrations cooked up for 100th anniversary. We got a big gala on the 17th of July. We're going back into the swing dance era.
0: Oh,
1: yeah.
0: Really?
1: So, yeah, it's going to be interesting. Our branch manager, Dawn Allen, just been super busy with her committee, and I was going over some of the highlights. Just imagine you're walking into the branch, and around the branch, she's arranged for a bunch of historic wartime vehicles to be parked around the entrance of the branch. So when you're coming in, you're hitting a 1940 theme, right?
0: Oh, I love that.
1: Come in. We've got red carpet, photo booth set up. So hopefully everybody comes in that dress era for 1940, 1945.
0: Wow.
1: So have your photograph, come up the stairs, greeted by the Legion executive with a champagne greeting.
0: Mm-hmm.
1: And then the hall upstairs is going to be set up in a 1940, 45 theme. We've got some help from the museum. We've got some help from some local historians. We've got local people that have donated or loaned, I should say, just artifacts from the house that go back to that era. And we've got a 19-piece swing band.
0: Wow. What? Where are they from?
1: From King Carden.
0: Wow.
1: Yeah.
0: Is that the Lighthouse Swing Band?
1: The Lighthouse Swing
0: Band. Yeah, okay. Yeah. I didn't know they were that big.
1: Yeah, 19 pieces.
0: Wow.
1: Yeah, so they're going to play the night away, and we're going to go back in history and in honor of our vets and what we stand for.
0: What's the date for that again?
1: 17th of July.
0: Okay.
1: Yeah. Yeah, we're almost sold out. We're trying to seat for 165, I think, but... yeah, really excited about that one.
0: Yeah.
1: Every Legion, every branch across the zone is doing something a little different.
0: Yeah.
1: And we just thought this one would be, a good use of the hall that just got redecorated and rebuilt, and B, a nostalgic way to just kind of go back and live a little bit of history.
0: All right. So now I know you have entertainment on Saturday nights, but I heard there's a little bit of a twist with things tonight.
1: Our entertainment is going to be 100% Canadian. So they're not going to play anything that was not written by a Canadian artist.
0: Love that.
1: Yeah. So a little bit of a twist just to do something a little different. So,
0: all right.
1: Yeah. And the patio's open and we're promised some good sunshine finally.
0: Right? Wow. Yeah. It's going to be a hot week.
1: Yeah.
0: Good week for a cold beer and sit in the patio.
1: Absolutely.
0: And chill, right?
1: Yeah. And reminisce, right?
0: So cold drink of your choice. That's correct.
1: That's correct. Yeah. Whether it be a cold beer, whether it be a glass of wine, or whether it be a near beer. Yeah. Right.
0: So people can follow along on all the Legion happenings on Facebook, and you're on the, you have a website as well.
1: Yeah. We have a website and we have a Facebook page. Yeah. So,
0: all right.
1: Yeah.
0: There's Randy Carroll. And that conversation, by the way, the extended version includes some information on the new community center. So you might want to check that out a little later today at a LifeThat'sGood.ca, ShorelineClassicsFM.com, or wherever you like to listen to your podcasts.
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5: Shoreline Classics weather. Orange heat warning in effect for the area for long duration heat event to continue. Cloudy this morning, 30% chance of showers, risk of a thunderstorm early, high of 27, feeling 35, UV index high. Partly cloudy this evening, 30% chance of showers early, low of 19. Cloudy tomorrow morning, 30% chance of showers, high of 26. Cloudy periods tomorrow evening, low of 16. Mix of sun and cloud Monday, high of 25. For your long-range weather forecast, visit ShorelineClassicsFM.com.
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0: Romantic traffic at Spoon's Shoreline Classic Saturday morning with Phil. Fourth day today of July. Welcome to it. 30 days to go until Civic Holiday Monday, if you're counting down to your next long weekend. Back in the daytime for the 4th of July, it was on this date in 1996, the Hotmail free email service started. Did you have a Hotmail account once upon a time? I know I did. I know a few people still do. Spammers, of course, still celebrate this day. On this day in 1996, Hotmail. One small step for email, one giant leap for that Nigerian prince who's still looking for somewhere to send millions of dollars. July 4th, this day also marks the 102nd birthday of the Caesar salad. It was first served on this date in 1924 at a restaurant called Caesar's Place in Tijuana, Mexico. My old Uncle Willie used to say that any salad can be a Caesar salad if you stab it with your fork enough times. I know, that's a little dark, but there you go. That was my Uncle Willie. FYI, tomorrow is Bikini Day. If you want to prepare, 6 a.m. until noon, regular, 9 till 3, thong, and 3 p.m. till 6 p.m. tomorrow, string bikinis, just so you're ready. July 5th in 1946, first bikini ever shown in public at a fashion show in Paris. The model apparently wearing that first bikini was so excited she could hardly contain herself. You're welcome.
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0: Classics on a Saturday morning with Phil. We're into our 8 o'clock hour. That means it's time for Dad News. Also, by the way, just opened the farmer's market. Started at 8, right? Yeah, there you go. Fresh fruit and bread and meat and all the things you know and love about the BIA Farmer's Market downtown. You want to head to that at some point this morning. Dad News, though. Real news with a zinger only a dad could possibly love. And here we go. Story number one. A daily cup of coffee, according to a new study, may lower your risk for liver disease. My question was, does it count if it's an Irish coffee? It's a good question. Tesla is testing a cyber cab that doesn't have a steering wheel or pedals. And if it's up to me, it also won't have any passengers. An asteroid the size of a building buzzed Earth last weekend. The good news is it didn't hit us and end the world as we know it. The bad news is it didn't hit us and end the world as we know it. And that's how awful this planet has become, huh? Even asteroids, they don't want anything to do with us. King Charles released his income taxes. There you go. Now the only unanswered questions we have about him is, what's his actual job? In other royal news, it broke this week that Charles is moving out of Buckingham Palace. Big, big news, and I'm not sure why. Should we really be applauding and making news out of a 77-year-old man finally moving out of his mom's old house?
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0: It's all the best music in one place.
3: 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One, two.

0: Shoreline Classics, Phil Main here on your Saturday morning, our What's Happening Saturday morning on the program. And right now we find out what's happening at our local museum. Some exciting things going on today with all the details. Sinead Cox is in the room. Welcome back to the world of the, I was going to say the living, but man, you can live in Scotland too, can't you?
1: I think most of the people we met were alive. There could have been some ghosts.
0: Well, you are a historian, so who knows with you? Yeah, we were talking a little bit about your recent trip to Scotland before we turned microphones on. Isn't it just a fantastic country?
1: Yeah, it's gorgeous, the Highlands.
0: The soccer team hasn't done so well in the World Cup, but...
1: I haven't been following. We've had some visitors that have come up to visit the jail and the museum that are in Canada just for the World Cup.
0: Wow.
1: So
0: really,
1: it was just really, really exciting. But I haven't been following.
0: Wow,
1: who's winning and who's losing?
0: It's crazy that people are here for the World Cup and they found their way to Goderich to our museum.
1: I know that I'm glad that they're getting out and seeing more of southwestern Ontario and not just staying in Toronto.
0: Me too. Of course, Sinead Cox, here on County Museum and Historic Jail, and you have an official title and I forget it every time.
1: Curator of Engagement and Dialogue.
0: That's the one. Curator of Engagement and Dialogue. All right, so let's have a dialogue about what people can engage with at the museum in July. And I know there's lots going on, right?
1: Yeah, it's very exciting. So this July is actually the 75th anniversary of the museum opening. So today, July 4th, we are free at both sites, at the museum and at the jail. And the museum will have lots of fun stuff going on because it's kind of like our birthday party.
0: Yeah.
1: So we're going to have crafts and special guest activities. I think Trash Theater is going to be making some things with kids. And we'll have cupcakes for the birthday.
0: I love cupcakes.
1: So we're celebrating our first curator. Mr. Neil was a bit of a tinkerer, creator, collector. And so we're trying to celebrate all those things. I think I might get the karaoke back out. So it's going to be a fun day.
0: That sounds like fun. What are the hours again?
1: So when we're open, 10 to 4 is the open house. And so it's free all day at both sites. The museum has most of the special activities going on because it's the anniversary there. Yep. And that's for anybody. It's free. And we'll have stuff going on outside. There's going to be a train set up and some outdoor lawn games and things. And then inside, we are air conditioned. I'll just throw that out there at the museum. Not so much at the jail, but at the museum, we are air conditioned and there'll be lots of stuff going on.
0: I love that. I love that so much. I was thinking a little bit about Mr. Neil and about the museum and all the stuff he kept. And I can't say too much about it, but I'm working on a project right now with some friends for the bicentennial. And somebody said, what's your hope with the project? And my hope is that at the tricentennial or whatever comes after the tri, what's the fourth one? Quadricentennial?
1: I don't know.
0: That they might, you know, pull this project out and go, wow, these are the people that lived here so long ago, because I'm so fascinated with how far we've come in just 100 years or 75 with the museum.
1: That's what I tell, you know, kids when they come on school trips, that, you know, some of these objects were collected by Mr. Neil. The two-headed calves, for example, they're over 100 years old now. So that's why we have to be, you know, very careful with how we treat them and take care of them, because I think the public puts a lot of trust in us to take care of those items.
0: I wanted to segue into what's going on at the jail right now.
1: Yeah. So the jail's open for this season, doesn't have air conditioning, but
0: it's outside.
1: But you can go outside and we have a nice cross breeze growing through the building.
0: There you go.
1: And behind the bars is the big thing that's coming back this week. Mm-hmm. We've got every Tuesday, Thursday night, you can go in the evening and you can meet some folks. So I love locking people up as part of my job. So you can talk to actual characters from the jail's past. So we have some lovely volunteers that are
0: Colleen still a part of that.
1: Yeah, Mrs. Dixon is. So there'll be some familiar faces. A lot of the staff sort of stays steady and people love to see them year after year, and then we like to change up some of our alleged criminals. Some of them will tell you that they have been accused of something, but that doesn't mean they're guilty, and so they will plead their case. So as you go around the jail, you get to chat with everybody, find out why they're in jail, whether they think they deserve to be in jail, what their story was before. And it's one of my favorite events to work, because people always leave and they're so just shocked in a good way about how good the experience was and how good the volunteers were, and shocked to learn about what day-to-day life was like for the jail and the kind of people that were in there. So I love behind the bars.
0: There's Sinead Cox from the Huron County Museum. Lots going on there. And you can find out more on our podcast a little later on today with Sinead and a few other local folks talking about what's happening along the shoreline. 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
3: Steve and Mary's on the square. Godrich. Mary's got something to say. Size matters. Steve's patio? 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Thick, juicy, and stacked high. His salads? Overflowing with goodness. Come hungry, leave amazed. Steve and Mary's. Right on the roundest square in the world. Where bigger is always better. Come see what all the fuss is about.
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5: Shoreline Classics weather. Orange heat warning in effect for the area for long duration heat event to continue. Cloudy this morning, 30% chance of showers, risk of a thunderstorm early, high of 27, feeling 35, UV index high. Partly cloudy this evening, 30% chance of showers early, low of 19. Cloudy tomorrow morning, 30% chance of showers, high of 26. Cloudy periods tomorrow evening, low of 16. Mix of sun and cloud Monday, high of 25. For your long-range weather forecast, visit shorelineclassicsfm.com.
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0: Classics, a Saturday morning. I'm Phil Maine. Does it ever seem like everything that's fun is getting just a whole lot too expensive, right? This is why listening to the radio is free. Concerts, vacations, and sporting events can all drain your wallet nowadays, and economists actually have a name for it. They're calling it funflation. Honestly, though, I don't think there's anything fun about it. Latest example would be, I think, this year's World Cup. Have you seen the price of some of the tickets? There was a couple from Virginia in the news this week saying they spent nearly $10,000 to follow the tournament through Boston, New Jersey, and Miami. And I've seen tickets way more expensive than that. Biggest expenses? It seems like the tickets, of course, are very expensive. Parking is high. Airfare, hotels, rental cars, food. That's more than twice a lot of those costs of what they paid for a similar World Cup that they took a trip to Brazil for back in 2014. So, yeah, things are getting nuts. Part of a growing trend where bucket list experiences are carrying premium price tags, whether it's the World Cup or Taylor Swift tickets or anything super fun, you're going to pay for it big time, it seems. Welcome to the age of funflation. And this, my friends, is why I love living along the shoreline, where every day just feels a little like being on vacation if you really wanted to.
1: Shoreline Classics. Well, yes, it's the time of the morning where we give you your local real estate update. Across from me right now is the broker of record at KJ Talbot Realty. Good morning, Kevin.
2: Good morning, Roland.
1: So give us how it's going right now. What's the action you're seeing in your office?
2: Well, Roland, I think things are starting to pick up a bit, which is nice to see. School is out, and some years when school's out, we see people go on vacations and maybe the market slow down a bit, but this year, I'm seeing showings increase in the past week and more offers coming in. So things seem to be improving.
1: Now, for buyers and sellers at this time of the summer, if they're interested in maybe buying or maybe selling, what should they be thinking about right now?
2: Well, they should be thinking about, if they're thinking about selling, doing some upgrades maybe to their home. Nothing too serious, but just, you know, landscaping. That street appeal is very important to get people in to see the house.
1: And then in terms of buying, what should people, I guess, head into the bank?
2: Go to the bank, and getting pre-approved is a great thing. Then you know your budget. And then speaking to a realtor is going to help you to understand what's available in your price range.
1: Now, I guess when you get that in order, another thing you can do is get everything else in order. Maybe get rid of some clutter if you want to sell, because obviously, as I think you've said before, how much time do you have when that buyer walks through the house to capture their attention?
2: Well, in my opinion, it's that first 30 to 60 seconds when people walk through the door, that, you know, having that entrance appealing when they first come in, you know, that those rooms not cluttered, that sort of thing.
1: Okay, and if someone has a question when they hear this, where's the best place to go online?
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0: That'd be Honeymoon Suite, Shoreline Classic, Saturday morning with Phil. Into our 9 o'clock hour means nerd news. That's right, the latest in science for you right now. Nerd news. And what's first? Well, Alzheimer's research. This is very cool. Scientists discovered that a common brain protein helps Alzheimer's spread by carrying toxic tau, I think that's how you say it, T-A-U, proteins from damaged neurons in the healthy ones. So now they're working on a way to block these protein packages because that could stop the disease. That's very exciting. Of course, a lot of these things are years in development, but it's promising, right? Cosmology. Researchers found that the universe is much less uniform than previously thought, suggesting that our current understanding of the cosmos may need a radical rewrite. Cancer immunotherapy. Scientists at USC unlocked a new way to grow endless numbers of stem cell-inspired immune cells designed to hunt cancer, and that could have big implications. In biology, researchers made artificial cells that can feed and multiply using synthetic lab-made DNA, bringing humanity just a little step closer to creating synthetic life. Is that a good thing or a bad thing? Discuss. And finally, NASA is ramping up its plans to build a $30 billion moon base. I'm wondering if maybe they want to figure out how to, you know, build a reflecting pool that doesn't get filled with algae first.
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0: digging deep into the good stuff. Just like our world-famous salt mine,
1: we pull out the hits that never lose their flavor.
0: From the 70s straight through the 2000s, Shoreline Classics, timeless, tried and true.

0: Shoreline Classics, a Saturday morning. I'm Phil Main, and it's What's Happening Saturday. Carol Loft is here, Livery Theater and Godrich Little Theater.
1: You got it.
0: All the same and also different.
1: True.
0: You're just the kind of keeper of the... The key. I don't know. The front door. Is that what you are?
1: Yeah, well, I guess.
0: And the office.
1: Yeah, the manager.
0: And all the business.
1: Yeah, a lot of stuff goes
0: on
1: there. Yeah.
0: And what is going on there these days?
1: Well, now that we're in the summer, July, happy post-Canada Day, by the way.
0: It's hot, huh? Have you noticed?
1: Hot. Just a little hot. Yeah, so we have rentals pretty much going on this summer. So some concerts, some comedy.
0: Really?
1: Yeah.
0: Do you want to talk about any of that specifically? Like,
1: sure.
0: Who's coming and how do we get tickets and things like that there?
1: So, the 18th, July 18th,
0: we've
1: got a Tom Petty tribute show coming.
0: Love
1: it's going to be great. You can get tickets on our website at thelivery.ca.
0: I won't back down from that.
1: Yeah, if you go to upcoming events, we have everything listed right there.
0: Yeah. Did you see what I did there, though? I said,
1: no.
0: I won't back down.
1: Oh, nice.
0: Tom Petty.
1: No, I missed
0: just
1: it.
0: Carry on.
1: Right over my head.
0: Carry on.
1: Over my head, under my feet. So, yes, we have a Tom Petty tribute coming July 18th. We have... comedy show happening in August. Jeff Leeson, have you heard of him?
0: Yes, he's quite popular around here.
1: He is amazing.
0: Yeah.
1: He came here a few years back before COVID and just blew the roof off the house.
0: Yeah.
1: He's a crowd comic.
0: We all need to laugh right now, let's be honest, right?
1: Yeah. And what he does is very rare because, you know, crowd comic is hard to do without it being bullying, and it's not. It's clean comedy. And it's hilarious.
0: Love it.
1: And so he's coming, it's in August, near the end of August.
0: Can I ask you, is the Livery air conditioned?
1: Yes, it is.
0: Yeah, baby.
1: Oh,
0: I love it. Okay, so we're not going to be sitting there in any discomfort.
1: No, it's nice and cool.
0: Perfect.
1: So yeah, just check out our website at thelivery.ca. You can go to upcoming events, and we have a whole bunch of stuff coming this summer.
0: Okay. And we got some big shows happening in the fall.
1: Yes, we do.
0: Monster
1: shows.
0: Literally.
1: Yes.
0: In one case.
1: We are starting with Dracula in October. Okay. Then we're having The Wizard of Oz around Christmas in December.
0: Yeah.
1: Then we're doing Love Sick, which is a romantic comedy in February. And then, of course, during the bicentennial, we're having the Tiger's Lion.
0: Which is going to be great for local history, right in the middle. And that happens just before the big weekend here.
1: It is,
0: doesn't
1: true.
0: It? Yeah, in the beginning parts of June, right?
1: Second and third week of June.
0: Love it.
1: Yeah.
0: It's going to be so great.
1: And all tickets for all shows, just so everybody knows, all tickets become available 1 month out from opening on our website.
0: Okay.
1: Yeah. Our physical box office doesn't open until a couple weeks before each show opens because it's operated by our volunteers, our lovely box office volunteers.
0: Yeah.
1: However, you can purchase our tickets for every show a month before opening.
0: Okay. I love that. So check out what the dates are and you can do all of that online.
1: You can.
0: And then put a little asterisk?
1: Sure.
0: On your, put a little note, a star, circle the date. On your calendar and just write tickets so you can get on there and get them. Because sometimes they go, and I got a feeling for Dracula and Wizard of Oz particularly, those shows are going to sell really
1: fast. They're probably going to sell fast. You can always sign up for our newsletter. We send a monthly newsletter. If you go to our website, it's right there on the front page. Just add your name and your email address. You'll get added to our MailChimp. And I send it out once a month. Just letting you know what's coming up. Also, Ordinary Magic registration will be happening in September as well.
0: Is that happening again? Wow. Time flies. I'm thinking this can't be time already, can it? But yeah, it can.
1: It will be happening in September. I'm getting lots of emails already wondering when that will be happening. So again, if you want to just go to our website, sign up for our newsletter. We always post stuff on our Facebook page just to keep yourself informed as to what's coming up next.
0: Yeah, I love the newsletter. I read it every month.
1: Nice.
0: So you know somebody's... reading it.
1: Good work, Phil.
0: Yeah. And there have been lots of times when I went, oh, look what she's up to now.
1: Yeah. And you just never know.
0: There's lots of good stuff going on.
1: Yeah, there is. There's always something going on at the Livery.
0: And people can connect with you just through Facebook or through that newsletter or online.
1: Yep. 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
0: Kara
1: Facebook.
0: With a C.
1: Kara with a C.
0: Love it. All right. Ms. Loft, thank you so much for your time. Be cool, would you?
1: Thanks, Phil. You too.
0: Yeah, I'll try.
1: Take care.
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9: Shoreline Classics weather. Orange heat warning in effect for the area for long duration heat event to continue. Cloudy this morning, 30% chance of showers, risk of a thunderstorm early, high of 27, feeling 35, UV index high. Partly cloudy this evening, 30% chance of showers early, low of 19. Cloudy tomorrow morning, 30% chance of showers, high of 26. Cloudy periods tomorrow evening, low of 16. Mix of sun and cloud Monday, high of 25. For your long-range weather forecast, visit shorelineclassicsfm.com.
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0: 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Oh, yeah. Of the greatest hits.
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0: Shoreline Classics Saturday morning film main program. There's Pagliaro. It's the fourth day today of July. Our first time getting together this month. So thought I'd take a little peek at some of the things scheduled for the month. Hopefully somewhere along the line there's cooler weather scheduled. But here are some things not in the weather department. The World Cup, of course, running through to the 19th. Canada, we play this afternoon at 1 o'clock in the round of 16. Should be a great game. Just so proud of our team. Man, oh, I'm wound. I'm ready. Tour de France starts this weekend. The MLB All-Star Game goes on July 14th. Golf's Open Championship starts on the 16th, and the WNBA All-Star Game is on the 25th. In the theater, Minions and Monsters was out earlier this week, so it's at your theater now, as well as the live-action Moana. That comes out on the 10th, so next Friday. The Odyssey with Matt Damon and Zendaya hitting theaters on the 17th. Spider-Man's Brand New Day comes out on the 31st. Holidays, some real, some kind of in your mind. We talked about this earlier in the day, but tomorrow is Bikini Day. I'll have mine on at the beach. No, I won't. The 6th is Fried Chicken Day. Mmm, love me some fried chicken. World Chocolate Day, love me some chocolate, is on the 7th, so that's Tuesday. What else is going on? French Fried, oh, all the things I love. French Fried Day is on the 10th. Mojito Day, I'm going to need a few of those as Canada loses. I may need a few of those if Canada wins. Mojito Day on the 11th and on the 19th. Oh, it's ice cream month, but we get a special day as well, so I guess we can double up. The 19th is ice cream day.
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0: right. Joni Mitchell, Shoreline Classics. It's a Saturday morning with Phil, fourth day today of July. Time for our random entertainment news, and let's start with this one. Will Ferrell is the latest underwear model for Kim Kardashian's Skims. He posed in character as pro golfer Lonnie Hawkins from his upcoming Netflix series, The Hawk. Remember the Dracula puppet musical that Jason Segel's character puts on at the end of Forgetting Sarah Marshall? Well, Jason and his collaborators have been working on turning that into a movie. All right. The failure of Lizzo's new album to chart was soul-crushing. You know, big stars, they get crushed too. She says, though, she's proud of the record and calls it, quote, a stepping stone in the right direction. One of the Rolling Stones' new songs is called Jealous Lover. I wonder if Mick Jagger wrote that about, when he was much younger, of course, about that fling he had apparently with Cleopatra. Could be. Taylor Swift is expected to get married in Madison Square Garden today. Is it today? Tomorrow? Yesterday? I don't know. They're making a big deal out of it. I really don't care all that much, but it does mean for once it'll make sense for her to constantly be on camera in a sports arena. Some people are calling Taylor Swift and Travis Kelce's upcoming nuptials Wedding Palooza. It doesn't exactly roll off the tongue, but it's better, I guess, than future breakup album fuel.
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0: Shoreline Classics, and I'm Phil Main. It's your Saturday morning on the go. It's a What's Happening day here on the program, where we like to check in with some of our favorite nonprofit, public, and or cultural institutions just to see their plans for the month and what's going on in July at the Huron County Public Library. Well, let's find out right now. Welcome back, Danielle Bettridge.
1: Thank you so much for having me. It's good to be back.
0: You've been away for, you've missed a couple of months. Now, you weren't away for a couple of months.
1: No, that would have been a long vacation, but I was away for our fun little interviews here. But I think Nicole had a great time filling in for me.
0: Are you feeling all refreshed and ready to go?
1: It was so nice. I'm ready for summer, which is the important thing. And things are already getting super busy at the library.
0: Yeah, I think Nicole might have mentioned the fact that, you know, summertime is like your busy time.
1: It is hopping. Like summer is just, it's wild how many people we have coming out, which is so awesome. It's always great to see people. But we head into summer we're getting prepared. We are making all kinds of displays and really fun things for the library. And we have an amazing lineup of programs lined up. And it's been really cool. Some of the ones that we've run for a few years now, we've already had people popping and asking about them. So looking forward
0: to it. People need their books too for the beach and for their hammock and whatever.
1: Beach reading, this is the season. It's an important time.
0: All right, well, let's dive in, not to the lake, but into what's going on at the Huron County Library.
1: Oh gosh, now I wish I was at the lake. All right, so this summer, like I said, we have an amazing lineup of things. We've got some really cool different programs coming up, but one of our main ones is the Summer Scavenger Hunt. Have you heard of this one before?
0: I have not.
1: Run it for a couple years. So for this one, you come in, you pick up a scavenger hunt sheet from the library, and then you get to go to a bunch of the parks in town. Mm-hmm. Now, I don't know if you know, but there are a wild number of parks in Eldridge. Yeah, there are so many. There's a map that you can kind of find them all on. Uh-huh. But I think every year, one of the coolest things is that families come back and they go, we had no idea that there was this much green space or that playground existed.
0: Wow.
1: So folks come in, they grab the scavenger hunt, they go search for these bricks that we painted or Mod Podged or whichever this year. A little bit of both. You're going to be finding sea creatures. That's the theme for this one.
0: Okay.
1: In all the parks, you fill out your scavenger hunt and you bring it back and you get a prize. This year, our prizes are so cool. You might have seen that the IODE was celebrating their 125th anniversary. So they partnered with us to do something so generous and so amazing. For their 125th anniversary, they asked their membership to purchase and donate 125 books for local children.
0: Wow.
1: They surpassed the goal. Had 181 brand new books. Yeah, amazing, right?
0: Wow.
1: Over 100 books.
0: I love the IODE. We've got to get them on the show.
1: You really should. They do such cool work, and it was such a fun partnership with them, like to go in and present a little bit about the library and meet some of the members, and then just also how excited the members were to be partnering on this initiative. We had another partner in this as well, the Bee's Knees Bookstore in town, which I know you know of. We ran into each other there a little while ago.
0: We did.
1: But the Bee's Knees jumped on in. They were so great. I gave them a list of 125 books that I was hoping to have for this promotion. Mm-hmm. They ordered them all in and then provided the members of the IOD with a discount. And then also kept track of them all so that we wouldn't have duplicates so that we could purchase the whole list of books.
0: They're great.
1: It was just like such a really wonderful way to have, you know, like community business and volunteers and just the like spirit of giving with that, right? And so now for the scavenger hunt, we're going to have this like wonderful opportunity for kids to complete the scavenger hunt and then pick a brand new book to read for the summer.
0: I love that.
1: And we have so many cool titles. I had a lot of fun coming up with the list. So we've got things for all reading levels and abilities and different interests. So yeah, so that's happening this summer. You can pop into the library and pick up your scavenger hunt sheet. So that's a big one for us. It'll be a good time.
0: Yeah. Who's that open to again? No, ages?
1: Anyone can do the scavenger hunt, but the books we have are probably not going to appeal to an adult audience. So I wouldn't say, you know what? Honestly, some of the kids' books are really darn cute.
0: They really, really are.
1: But I would say like under 18 probably for this one. Right. And I would say under 13 is probably going to be the target audience. It's usually a lot of families with kind of the younger kiddos that are getting out and searching through all the
0: parks. I have grandkids. Maybe they want to go on a scavenger.
1: Sounds like a perfect activity to do with the grandkids right day. Yeah. And you can fit them all in a day if you're like dedicated. We have families who go out and they, you know, some families go and they try and find them all in one day.
0: Wow.
1: Others keep it with them and, you know, maybe spread it over a few weeks of daytime outings and going for walks or bike rides around town. But we have some beautiful spaces, so it's a good way to check them all out.
0: Yeah. But wait, there's more, and you can find it all on our podcast, The Extended Conversation with Danielle, also conversations with Carol Loft from the Livery Theater, and also Sinead Cox from the Huron County Museum, and Randy Carroll chatting about the Godrich Legion and our new local community center. 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
6: Shoreline Classics weather. Orange heat warning in effect for the area for long duration heat event to continue. Cloudy this morning, 30% chance of showers, risk of a thunderstorm early, high of 27, feeling 35, UV index high. Partly cloudy this evening, 30% chance of showers early, low of 19. Cloudy tomorrow morning, 30% chance of showers, high of 26. Cloudy periods tomorrow evening, low of 16. Mix of sun and cloud Monday, high of 25. For your long-range weather forecast, visit shorelineclassicsfm.com.
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0: Shoreline Classic, Saturday morning on the go with Phil. And almost time for me to take off here for this July 4th. Before I do, though, some things I think you should know about. A few final thoughts here tonight at the Godrich Legion. They have the meat draw and music by a whole bunch of my friends. Katie Durst and Dave Sutherland will be there. Jim Otterbein and Country Junction, too. They're great. To celebrate Canada, they will be performing songs by Canadian artists between 5 and 9. Don't miss it. Next Friday, by the way, I'll be playing on the patio at the Park House, one of my favorite things to do. I love that. Was it go 5:30 till 8:30, I believe. The Godrich Canets Festival of Arts and Crafts is on, includes the Rotary Book Sale today. Farmers Market is on today and tomorrow as well. Be sure to check out their Facebook page to get more info, and don't forget the big 50-50 draw. Kinsmen, meanwhile, are prepping for Rib Fest. Coming up next weekend and into the weekend. Festivities start on Thursday, conclude Sunday. Check their Facebook page for details. On the Square in Godrich this week, as part of the BIA Thursday Night Concert Series, it's Dad Rock with 3 Days Down. They'll play. That starts at 7. The 28th annual Circle City Cruisers Memories Now and Then Car Show. It's Godrich's biggest summer auto event. Hundreds, I love it. Hundreds of classic cars, hot rods, vintage vehicles, all packing Courthouse Square on Saturday, 2 weeks from today, July the 18th. Features music, raffles, a 50-50 draw, and that'll go from 8 until 2. On the 18th. Don't miss that. I'm going to be down there for sure. And please do not forget to check out our podcast. 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Okay, I guess that's it for this week. Until next Saturday, stay well, my friend. I'm Phil Main, up, dressed, and out of here.
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1: Shoreline Classics weather. Orange heat warning in effect for the area for long duration heat event to continue. Cloudy this morning, 30% chance of showers, risk of a thunderstorm early, high of 27, feeling 35, UV index high. Partly cloudy this evening, 30% chance of showers early, low of 19. Cloudy tomorrow morning, 30% chance of showers, high of 26. Cloudy periods tomorrow evening, low of 16. Mix of sun and cloud Monday, high of 25. For your long-range weather forecast, visit ShorelineClassicsFM.com.
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0: 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Orange cones, one lane traffic, and that guy holding the slow sign with way too much power.
2: Hey, Burge, good news. While traffic stopped, I can finally show everyone my summer dance routine.
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4: Shoreline Classics weather. Orange heat warning in effect for the area for long duration heat event to continue. Partly cloudy this evening, 30% chance of showers early, low of 19. Cloudy tomorrow morning, 30% chance of showers, high of 26. Cloudy periods tomorrow evening, low of 16. Mix of sun and cloud Monday, high of 25. For your long-range weather forecast, visit ShorelineClassicsFM.com.
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1: 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Yeah, do the math. 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
0: Feeling ancient yet? 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Your Bowtie Buddies got the throwbacks to make you feel timeless. 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

0: Steve's got something to say. Size matters. Steve's patio, enormous. His burgers, thick, juicy, and stacked high. His salads, overflowing with goodness. Come hungry, leave amazed. Steve and Mary's, right on the roundest square in the world, where bigger is always better. Come see what all the fuss is about.
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4: Shoreline Classics weather. Orange heat warning in effect for the area for long duration heat event to continue. Partly cloudy this evening, 30% chance of showers early, low of 19. Cloudy tomorrow morning, 30% chance of showers, high of 26. Cloudy periods tomorrow evening, low of 16. Mix of sun and cloud Monday, high of 25. For your long range weather forecast, visit shorelineclassicsfm.com.
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7: Rogue construction season is back. Orange cones, one lane traffic, and that guy holding the slow sign with way too much power.
11: 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While traffic stopped, I can finally show everyone my summer dance routine.
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2: Shoreline Classics weather. Orange heat warning in effect for the area for long duration heat event to continue. Partly cloudy this evening, 30% chance of showers early, low of 19. Cloudy tomorrow morning, 30% chance of showers, high of 26. Cloudy periods tomorrow evening, low of 16. Mix of sun and cloud Monday, high of 25. For your long range weather forecast, visit shorelineclassicsfm.com.
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2: Shoreline Classics weather. Orange heat warning in effect for the area for long duration heat event to continue. Partly cloudy this evening, 30% chance of showers early, low of 19. Cloudy tomorrow morning, 30% chance of showers, high of 26. Cloudy periods tomorrow evening, low of 16. Mix of sun and cloud Monday, high of 25. For your long-range weather forecast, visit shorelineclassicsfm.com.
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3: Shoreline Classics weather. Orange heat warning in effect for the area for long duration heat event to continue. Partly cloudy this evening, 30% chance of showers early, low of 19. Cloudy tomorrow morning, 30% chance of showers, high of 26. Cloudy periods tomorrow evening, low of 16. Mix of sun and cloud Monday, high of 25. For your long range weather forecast, visit shorelineclassicsfm.com.
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4: Shoreline Classics weather. Orange heat warning in effect for the area for long duration heat event to continue. Partly cloudy this evening, 30% chance of showers early, low of 19. Cloudy tomorrow morning, 30% chance of showers, high of 26. Cloudy periods tomorrow evening, low of 16. Mix of sun and cloud Monday, high of 25. For your long range weather forecast, visit shorelineclassicsfm.com.
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1: Shoreline Classics weather. Orange heat warning in effect for the area for long duration heat event to continue. Partly cloudy this evening, 30% chance of showers early, low of 19. Cloudy tomorrow morning, 30% chance of showers, high of 26. Cloudy periods tomorrow evening, low of 16. Mix of sun and cloud Monday, high of 25. For your long-range weather forecast, visit shorelineclassicsfm.com.
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0: When I proposed to Laura, we were by this little stream. The sun was shining, the birds singing, and I gave her the diamond ring I'd been carrying. Well, she looked at that Anstett diamond, and there was silence. It was as if the birds all held their breath to see what her answer would be. Then she threw her arms around me, and I felt her teardrops on my shoulder. I'll never forget that moment.
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Rockin' Rig D here on Shoreline Classics. There goes Steve Winwood with Higher Love from way back in 1986. And Steve Winwood, if you ever Googled his name, you will see nothing short of a completely impressive resume. The man is multi-instrumentalist. He's been on a lot of great groups. Spencer Davis Group, Blind Faith, did some stuff with Clapton, Ginger Baker, all the rest of it. And he's been around a long time. The man's got an incredible voice. And there goes Higher Love. He did a great job with that album back in 86. And now, let's do some Rush. It's the New World Man. Crank it up!

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Tonight you're in for a treat. We got some great selections planned for you coming up. We have the Guess Who, we got the Wall of Voodoo. That was Let It Ride with BTO, and now it's a heartache, Bonnie Tyler.

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Gotta Be Somebody. There goes Nickelback right here on Charlene Classic with me, Rockin' Rick D. And from way back in 1979, back in the time when I was in high school, this is the Ramones, Rock and Roll High School. Crank this one.

ride the time machine. Destination, the greatest dance hits ever made. '80s, '90s, early 2000s, every long weekend Friday.

find out from the What to Do on Sunday. Well, the Dungannon Professional Rodeo is still underway on Sunday. 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That starts at 11:30. And rodeo performances, well, they start at 1 p.m. And there's a mini chuck wagon races that will take place during the rodeo. Kids calf scramble during the halftime show and all of that. It's not to be missed. And especially, well, it's just in Dungannon, right down at the Dungannon Fairgrounds. So for more information, you can go to DungannonProRodeo.com. 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
0: 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Don't worry. 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